Ayo, I swear when you lot think of England, you lot think big yards, man in big hats, posh touch drinking tea in Buckingham Palace, Big Ben and black cabs, them telephone boxes you lot love to take pictures in and shit, lovely full English brekkie and all of that. But nah, bro, let me tell you something, that's just what they show you, innit? That's not what we see, that ain't the bits.

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growing world. Thank you for God. 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His atmosphere. His

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And that you could, for example, have the power within one night to dream 75 years ago. Or any length of time you want.

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1: Drink and the devil had done for the rest.
0: Yo ho ho and a bottle of rum.
1: The mate was fixed by the bosun's pike.
0: Yo ho ho and a bottle of rum.
1: The bosun brain with a marlin spike.
0: Yo ho ho and a bottle of rum.
1: And the cookie's throat was Mark B like.
0: Yo ho ho and a bottle of rum.
1: It had been gripped by fingers 10 and

0: Ed and be damned and the rest gone whist.
1: Yo ho ho and a bottle of rum.
0: The skipper lay with his nod in gore.
1: Yo ho ho and a bottle of rum.
0: Where the scullion's axe his cheek had shore.
1: Yo ho ho and a bottle of rum.
0: And the scullion he was stabbed times four.
1: Yo ho ho and a bottle of rum.
0: And there they lay in the soggy skies,

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1: And a scupper's glut with a rotting red.
0: Yo ho ho and a bottle of rum.
1: And there they lay, oi damn my eyes. All lookouts clapped on paradise.
0: All souls bound just country wise.
1: 15 men and I'm good and true.
0: Yo ho ho and a bottle of rum.
1: Every man Jack could have sailed with old Pew.
0: Yo ho ho and a bottle of rum.
1: There was chest on chest full of Spanish gold.
0: Yo ho ho and a bottle of rum.
1: With a ton of plate in the middle hold.
0: Yo ho ho and a bottle of rum.
1: And a cabin's riot of stuff untold.
0: Yo ho ho and a bottle of rum.
1: And they lay there, they had took the plum with sightless glare and a

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1: Yo ho ho and a bottle of rum.
0: Oh, was she when such a shuddering made

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0: With a yo heave ho and a fare you well. And a sullen plunge in a sullen swell.
1: 10 fathoms deep on the road to hell.

House Nation, House Nation, House Nation, House Nation, House Nation, House Nation, House Nation, House Nation, House Nation, House Nation, House Nation, House Nation, House Nation, House Nation, 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

and solids. 91 space wings. 90 stable isotopes. 89 bullets. 88 constellations. 87 acres. 86 Fahrenheit degrees. 85 kilometers of paved roads. 84 millimeters. 83 riders called Nancy. 82 bars. 81 poems. 80 shilling ale. 79 Star Trek episodes. 78 revolutions per minute. 77 developing nations. 76 trombones. 75 springs. 74 guns. 73 lunar eclipses. 72 virgins. 71 solar eclipses. 70 souls in the house of Jacob. 69 lies. 68 beats per minute. 67 counties. 66 verses. 65 notorious crimes. 64 positions. 63 years since independence. 62 destroyers. 61 kings. 60 seconds. 59 cents. 58 round trips. 57 channels. 56 members. 55 weeks. 54 edges. 53 postcards. 52 white keys. 51 jeans. 50 gates of impurity. 49 nights of meditation.

42 lettered name, 41 rounds, 40 years of probation, 39 lashes before crucifixion, 38 slots, 37 years since birth.

30 Celsius degrees. 29 years to orbit the sun, 28 grams. 27 amendments, 26 miles. 25 frames per second, 24 carats, 23 feet below sea level, 22 guitars, 21 cannon shots, 20 years between capture and destruction.

14 months of morphine, 13 attributes of mercy, 12 tribes of Israel, 11 stars of Joseph, 10 commandments, 9 moons of Jupiter, 8 individual resurrections, 7 days of creation, 6 sections of repetition, 5 books of Moses, 4 mothers, 3 fathers, 2 tablets of stone.

0: If one day I disappear, will you search for me?
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1: You will never find me.
0: Is that what you think? You can change your hair, you can change your eyes, you can change your nose. I'll still find you.
1: You will never find me.
0: I'm really good.
1: You'll never find me. You have absolutely no sense of orientation.
0: I'll try.
1: Don't try. Find me.